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Star.

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Get on air, share the love nice and loud and proud, and take home that $50 to spend at Leonard's. If you're looking for a nice, easy dinner tonight,

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They're North Queensland's

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0: Alex Warren plays. It is Corey with you, the Savo. Your Mother's Day on Star Kids got you feeling like this.
1: I know you better get out of my face.
0: How good is Scary Movie, though? I hope you have been spoiled today for Mother's Day. You're fighting the Sunday Scaries and the kids are back to school tomorrow, so it's all good. You two, they play next here at Star.
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shout out to the legends at Pizza Riviera Heatley in Hermit Park who've kept work families fed for over 35 years. From small office lunches to catering feasts for 100, even 1,000, with very little

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1: What an awful thing to have to wonder about someone you love. But we will definitely keep tabs on the story of beautiful little Kumanjai, little baby. Coming up, we have an interview with Ashley Freckleton. She is sort of the lead lady in the documentary series Twisted Yoga that's on Apple. It's a good documentary, and she is an amazing lady. And also, we're going to have another documentary recommendation for you. This is a Tinder. I mean, Tinder, I'm realising, is offering up an endless array of documentary fodder.
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1: Yeah, well, every single Wednesday, our councillors, they meet at the City Council building on Walker Street, and we write to them three things we hope get mentioned in the meeting.
2: Today, I'd like to talk about Thuringowa Drive in Kerwin. I don't think it has enough roundabouts. When I was driving through it the other day, I think I counted 9.
1: Yeah, when it turns into Riverway Drive and you get to Willows, it does become 9. Yes,
2: yeah, yes. And I don't think that's enough. It's already got to be up there for the most roundabouts on a single road in the Southern Hemisphere. But I reckon let's take that title. You might be familiar with the Arc de Triomphe.
1: In Paris, that's the big six-lane roundabout.
2: Yes,
1: right?
2: The massive, chaotic roundabout around it. I reckon, what about the Arc de Townsville?
1: Okay.
2: Let's put us on the world map. The most roundabouts on Thuringowa Drive in the Southern Hemisphere and a massive, all-encompassing roundabout right at the end of it with a lovely little arc.
1: A nice arc.
2: Yeah, what do you think?
1: I like it. I like it. Willows will love it.
2: Yes.

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1: Every single Tuesday, Adam, we get published in the Townsville Bulletin. We have our own column, but big problem this week.
2: Yeah, big problems like it wasn't published. So we're going to call them right now and ask why.
3: Yeah, so we actually just put it to a vote to the whole newsroom and they decided not to put it in.
1: Okay, so the whole office voted. Did they all read it?
3: Yes, they did. And that's when they decided.
1: What was the worst bit?
3: Like all of it?
1: Oh, what, yeah. Like what do you reckon? Like, could you note a running theme from the column?
3: Yeah, the theme was lack of good spelling.
2: Oh, she's got you there.
1: Well, that's why we've got editors, isn't it?
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0: kids just then with that comment, so good luck with that.
1: Right up next, some weird news with the Daily Dribble. A wedding DJ. I thought this would be appropriate since we're still giving away the $30,000 second chance wedding.
0: Of course we
1: entry
0: are.
1: Entry's still open, but you're running out of time on the website. A wedding DJ has accidentally killed 140 chickens during his set.
0: Yes. Okay.
1: You want to know how, Donnie? I'll tell you next.
0: You brought this up. My mind is racing. Please, please, put us out of our misery.
1: I'll do it after Taylor Swift. It's Adam and Donnie, Star 106.3.